0: some people would find this interminably long, but I actually like the length, and I like the fact that you have to stay in it for a long time to feel the story. I think it probably up to
1: no clue, and the words come out wrong, cause I'm pushing them through. They read alike, sound alike, mean alike too, but I'm coming back.
0: Some people would find this interminably long, but I actually like the length, and I like the fact that you have to stay.

0: Ooh, there we go. 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Backyard Paradise. You would die. And Dingo.
1: You gotta press the red button.
0: Oh man, I'm pressing all the wrong buttons.
2: Good morning. No, it's not. I'm saying good morning. It's not even good morning.
0: But we're here. And we're clear. That's all happening. You got us for the next 2 hours. We just listened to a little track called La Poite à Musique. And we're going to listen to one called Urban Monogamy, The Velvet Season. And, you know, who knows? Who knows? Who knows? Hope everyone's having a great morning. Now afternoon.
2: Share that, Jay Rooney.
0: Yeah.

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And what has he done? I swear I don't know. I swear I don't know. He was just coming.

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He's guilty.

Hope you're having a great day out there, folks. We just had Surfing with a Spoon, a very early Midnight Oil track, and here's some surfing drums for your Wednesday pleasure.

Well, folks, we just had that track Wild at Sea. And talk about Wild, Captain Good Vibes just came on. We couldn't stop him. He ran amok for a minute there. Hope you don't mind. And I hope you're having a good day out there. Go surfing.

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0: Acid and Honey. Name a better team.
1: I can't.
0: You know my go-to, you know they talk about like the last meal you have in prison?
1: Oh yeah.
0: This is not legitimately mine, but I have thought about if someone asked me that question, and my go-to answer, and like if I'm just totally exhausted, haven't had dinner, too tired to make a real dinner, and want to treat myself, but don't have any real sweeties, my go-to is, you know that like that almond bread, that gluten-free almond bread they got?
1: Oh yeah.
0: That one, that's with the seeds. Mm-mm. You toast that two times, and then you got the butter, and you got peanut butter, and you got the banana, and then you got the honey on top, and it's like a banoffee toast situation.
1: Yeah, yeah.
0: And just like, I'm good, take me to the electric chair after that.
1: A sprinkle of salt?
0: You know, the peanut butter's got the salt.
1: Mm.
0: The good peanut butter's always got a little bit of salt.
1: It's true.
0: Acid and Honey from Babe Rainbow, who, I mean, I got to say, like loving having Angus and occasionally Jack on the radio on Mondays here at Bay FM. I believe they're touring the States at the moment, smashing all the Californian locations and the East Coast. Don't know about the middle of America. I'm a take it or leave it guy for a lot of the places around Ohio.
1: What do you got against Missouri?

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This is The Shizzle. My name's Gabriel. You just heard Dresden's Millions of Trees, cult member before that. And yeah, a little quartet. Next up, I've got The Daisy from Ross from Friends off his album Tread here on Community Radio.

That was Burial and Fortet with their song Nova. Next up, it's Supremes with Yunin here on The Shizzle, BFM 99.9.

0: 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This is Up North Knocktowns. My name's Rob. Just been playing some recordings of Tibetan temple bells. Very strange. Actually, I don't have much information about that release, but it's really good. I've listened to it for many years. Really nice. Strange sounds. And before that, we heard the Javanese gamelan, Kraton Yogyakarta Ensemble. That music's basically just kind of made, designed to just be played for hours and hours, so you can really just kind of listen to it for a really long time. Kind of just becomes part of the atmosphere, I guess. Very much what we're interested in here on Up North Knocktowns. Anyway, we're now going to move on to something, our first interview of the show, because we have Marshalene in the studio with us. She's in here to talk about... Say hello, Marshalene.
1: Hey, it's Marshalene.
0: Nice. And we're in here to talk about upcoming event next week at Now Studios Bangalore. On

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Unbelievable, right? Absolutely unbelievable. That was Old Days by Chicago from the Starsky and Hutch soundtrack. You're in the trough right now on Bay FM 99.9.

Touch Me by Suicide from their second album. 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

0: 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I'm sure we could ask ourselves that question a lot. How come my body does this and doesn't do that? But I'll be back in just a few minutes. 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

ticking, and the western man's need to cry. He came back the other day, yeah, you know, some things in life may change, and some things, they stay the same. Like time.

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And children scream, or so it seems, louder than before. 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

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She broke down the other day, yeah, you know, some things in life may change, and some things, they stay the same.